They call them cold-hearted killers. They say they are artless and mean. But I say this with pride, that I once knew Clyde when he was earnest

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Black, white, yellow, no one knows. But a child that would grow up and turn tears to laughter, hate to love, war to peace, and everyone to everyone's neighbor.

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0: 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I really want to see you tonight. I hope you can make it. Please call me back.
1: All 9 guys, please hold.